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0: It's been a busy year for touring with Martin Garrix. He's been doing the Americas and concludes that part one in Chicago next week before heading to Ibiza via Tomorrowland.
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1: I travel around and go to a lot of festivals, and some of them are amazing. Some of them you get there and you're like, you know, like, the stage is all right. But we know here, we know that every inch of this festival is going to blow us away.

0: 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Coming up in the mix, Calvin Harris.
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Can't wait to see Calvin Harris, weekends number one and two on the Holy Grounds this summer. Going to be making his debut at Tomorrowland after so many years of avoiding it, per se, if you will. Teaming up with Alesso on this one, it's Under Control. I might

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1: Dirty South started making bootlegs and mashups on his family computer after moving from Serbia to Australia as a teenager. Fast forward to today, people are talking about how he's going to spend more time back in the studio and possible collaborations with who they want him to team up with. That is to be determined. Right now, Dirty South, this is Phasing.

That is Paul Kalkbrenner with his remix of La Mezcla from the main stage, Tomorrowland Winter 2022. My name is Greg Jake, and this is Tomorrowland Anthems. This next track spent a long time at number one on Beatport, became the longest running number one on Beatport. It is Jamback. The track is Positive.

0: that has got main stage vibe written all over it. That's why it's a Tomorrowland anthem. That is David Guetta, Showtek, and Vassy with their track Bad.
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0: Speaking of main stage anthems, Fisher, his track Losing It. This started out in the clubs. It became a global anthem very quickly.

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1: Axwell and Angelo. Before Swedish House Mafia, it's Tell Me Why.
0: Avicii.
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0: And now, this is Hugel.
1: He says Ibiza feels like a second home to him after years of playing the island's biggest clubs. He's become one of the artists helping shape its modern sound. Hugel, Jamaican Bam Bam, let's go.

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1: Before Swedish House Mafia took over the world, Steve Angello and Axwell were teaming up for a little supergroup titled Super Mode. Tell Me Why combines elements of two classic Bronski Beat tracks, making it one of the most beloved dance records of the 2000s. This is Tell Me Why.

Tiesto with a lesson in counting right there. From the main stage, Tomorrowland 2022, Kids versus Sweater Weather. This is

0: Trend Within broke through with a sound that kind of infused old school house with modern club sounds. The Renegade is a perfect example of why he's a favorite. This is one of my favorite tracks, Trend Within, The Renegade.
1: Majority of my talk this afternoon is going to be centered around talking to the friend within.

0: up in the mix. Don't let me down. The Chainsmokers.
1: Yeah, with their track Don't Let Me Down coming up.
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0: And now, this is Kygo.

0: What's up, guys? I'm Drew.
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3: 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I will check you out right now. The classic Don't Let Me Down.

0: I just saw Sunnery and Ryan last week with Oliver Heldens here in my hometown, and I can't wait to see them on the Holy Grounds once again. Their energy is so infectious and so amazing, they blow it up every single time.
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1: Everybody is still buzzing at the fact that there will be some Prida EPs on the way. Can't wait to hear the new stuff from Eric Prydz, alias. But right now, Midnight City.

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1: Masano recently called Anima one of the artists helping shape the future of melodic techno. I would agree with that. Projects like Afterlife, Sphere, and Las Vegas. And then this one, together with Camel Fat from 2023, it's The Sign.

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1: James Hype on the remix of Joel Corey's track, Sorry.
0: Deadmau5.
1: With this track, not exactly coming up here on Tomorrowland Anthems.
0: And now, this is Haven.
1: The track is I Run.

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The track really needs no introduction, but I'll give it one as I walk it right up here to the drop. This is Boneless.

0: Deadmau5 recently seen taking in some World Cup action. People were throwing popcorn and drinks at him as he celebrated a victory. Deadmau5 right now, not exactly.
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That is Deadmau5. The track is not exactly, we're going to go from Deadmau5 to his counterpart, his longtime production buddy, member of KX5, Cascade and Mogwai. This is Something Something, champs.

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1: The track is The Feeling, and I get a feeling you're going to love it. That was cheesy, I'm sorry. Kulsh. Art Bat on the remix of one of my all-time faves, It's All That Matters.

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1: He says he wants to be more than just a DJ or a producer. Through his music, the label, live experiences, he's helping shape an emotional and cinematic side of modern techno. He's being supported by everybody like Anima and Tiesto, everybody that's within that realm. Masano, it's the feeling.

0: to Tomorrowland. This is Dimitri Vegas and Like Mike.
1: Beautiful people, I want to know who's ready to do the hunt with us tonight? I need each and everyone to join in with us. Tomorrowland, are you ready? Everybody now. Okay. That's right. 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

0: One of the biggest, if not biggest, stadium anthems of all time, Dimitri Vegas and Like Mike with The Hum. From Tomorrowland 2019, looking forward to seeing them again this summer.
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Before this track got a rework from Constantine Sibbald, Zach and Carmi on the remix of Rebuke, along came Polly. I loved this track beforehand, but now it's even better. I didn't think it could get any better, but it did.

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1: With his track, Lovers on the Sun, coming up on Tomorrowland Anthems.
0: RG.
1: Together with Omnia. A track debuted at Tomorrowland, it is Aria.
0: And now, this is John Summit

Tiesto's got the world buzzing, headed back towards his trance roots. Got a new album in the works. Can't wait to hear that. Oliver Heldens teaming up with Sander Van Doorn for a track titled This.

signature sounds from Fred again. My name is Greg Jake, and this is Tomorrowland Anthems. Let's keep this mix rolling. Mike Williams, of course, notoriously famous for getting behind the decks with no shoes on, says it's just comfortable. It's what he likes to do. It feels like yesterday.

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Bebe Rexha. And now, this is Camel Fat

0: 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I'm Zurb. 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
1: I know that this could hurt me bad. I know that this could feel like that, but I just can't stop.

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1: 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This is Sam Back to Back Arjuna.

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DDS Sinclair. Frankie Rizzardo. And now, this is Tame Impala.

Coming up in the mix, Renier Sonneveld. 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And now, this is Kygo

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And now, this is Camel Fat.

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Martin Garrix. And now, this is Sunny Federa.

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1: I know that this could hurt me bad. I know that this could feel like that. But I just can't stop.

Coming up in the mix, Oscar Med K. The Manuel Satie.

You were a child, crawling on your knees, started making mama so proud, but your voice is still loud.

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0: shit with me. I had to fake the front like a G. Shit with me. I tried to front like a G. Shit with me. I had to fake the front like a G. Shit with me.
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